Q94.7, OKC's Rock Station. Jan Tyson, 2 for Tuesday, rocking tonight with Van Halen. It's Devil, also did Jump Back there. As I mentioned a few minutes ago, we finally got that David Lee Roth, Alex Van Halen TED Talk they did over the summer with Robert Vargas, who, if you didn't know, Robert is an artist who's known for his huge murals that he paints on the side of buildings, like freehand. It's some incredible stuff. But back in 2021, he did one of Eddie Van Halen, and that was on the side of the Guitar Center in Hollywood on the Sunset Strip. It's an amazing painting. But that was kind of the basis for the TED Talk and what brought the guys together for this, because it is titled Why Great Art Requires Risk. And that's basically what they talked about for around 15 minutes. So it wasn't like a super lengthy TED Talk where they got into a bunch of different stuff. Just kind of followed along those guidelines there and chatted about that. But it's really good, man. And I don't know if I'm just saying that because I'm happy to see Dave and Alex sitting on the same stage together.

0: OKC's Rock Station Q 94.7. Jad Tyson, thanks for hanging out tonight. Lowrider from Wars are back into things here on 82 for Tuesday. And that Talkback Mike is open with us on the free iHeartRadio app. If you need anything, hit me up like Mike already did.
1: Can you guys please play some Nirvana? Thank you.
0: Here you go, Mike. Thanks for rocking tonight. Crank it up, man. Yeah, 2 for Tuesday. So,

0: That was a David Bowie song.
1: Q94.7. Chad Tyson, Nirvana getting the Video Vanguard Award at the VMAs next weekend, September 27th, which is a Sunday night. That'll be on MTV and Paramount, also CBS. And yesterday was actually the anniversary of the first ever VMAs from 84. So we'll take a walk down memory lane with that coming up next night.

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Q94.7. Chad Tyson, have you guys ever listened to Dark Side of the Moon while watching The Wizard of Oz? You know, they kind of sync up perfectly. And I used to have a VHS where it was already pre-synced up. I would imagine you could probably find that over on YouTube somewhere today. But anyways, I digress. It's 2 for Tuesday. A couple from Pink Floyd get started right now with the lead track off Dark Side of the Moon. Speak to me. Breathe in the air.

Q94.7. Chad Tyson, 2 for Tuesday, rocking with a couple from Pink Floyd and Ozzy. Now, coming up next, we'll talk NFL and streaming, because that's not cheap anymore. But is it more than cable and satellite? I don't think it is, but we'll dive into it next night here on the show.

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1: Hey, how about a little of Joan Jett? A little something from the Queen of Rock herself. I always love those riffs.
0: That's Dave. Thanks for checking in, brother. It's 2 for Tuesday. So not only do you get one Joan Jett song, you get

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Chad Tyson. So I remember when Green Day first played our iHeartRadio Music Festival. Can't remember the year, but I remember Billy Joe Armstrong having a meltdown on stage because we gave him a time hack at the end of their set to wrap things up. And he's like, what? What is this? A time hack? I'm sure that video is over on YouTube if you want to check it out. This year's edition of Festival coming up this weekend on Friday and Saturday live from Sin City over on Disney Plus and Hulu with us. Can't wait.

OKC's Rock Station Q 94.7. Chad Tyson, 2 for Tuesday, rocking with Green Day tonight. Did you see Judge Judy is retiring? Saw that news over the weekend. Show of hands, who thought she was already retired at the age of 83? My hand is up. Judy Justice, wherever you watch that final episode next month.

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Q94.7, OKC's Rock Station. Chad Tyson, Toto, get us back into things tonight here on the air and everyone on iHeartRadio. And, of course, it is a two-for-Tuesday. It's another double shot right now. It's Queen.

OKC's Rock Station Q 94.7. Chad Tyson, Bohemian Rhapsody from Queen to wrap up a double shot from them tonight. I wonder what would have became of that song had they not used it in the Wayne's World movie back in the day. I don't know why I just thought about that, but would it still be as big as it is if they hadn't had that on the soundtrack? I don't know, man. It's a

Q94.7, OKC's Rock Station. Chad Tyson, Motley Crue been out rocking Return to Carnival of Sins this summer, and they're actually down to the final, like, 8 shows on the tour. They wrap it up later this month, the 26th outside of Portland.

OKC's Rock Station Q 94.7. Chad Tyson, so Foo Fighters been hitting really heavy out on the road this year. They still got some dates left here in the U.S. before heading overseas, and they're actually doing overseas dates through beginning of March next year in Peru, like March 3rd, the final date on their calendar right now over on the website, or foofighters.com. Will they do more in 2027? It wouldn't be

OKC's Rock Station, Q94.7. Thanks for hanging out. It's Stacy with you, and we've needed South Park. Oh, I'm sorry, it's not South Park anymore. South America. You pick up what they're putting down. Trey Parker and Matt Stone, still brilliant and still at it for season 29 on Paramount+.

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OKC's Rock Station, Q94.7. And here we are in the second half of September. Fall hitting less than a week away at this point. And the cool's to the cool. Maybe he'll start wearing his oversized scarves. Some

OKC's Rock Station, Q94.7. It's Stacey and Bon Jovi, a biopic in the works. It's going to be coming to the big screen. Universal won a bidding war to back

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0: Q94.7. Thanks for hanging out. It's Stacy with you. And new movies out now is this action flick called Runner. Owen Wilson in that one. The Uprising, which is like a story that inspired the legend of Robin Hood, apparently. Andrew Garfield in that one. And the other Spider-Man, though, of course, Tom Holland. Spider-Man Brand New Day, still crushing it at the box office. But also new, the long-awaited Sandra Bullock and Nicole Kidman in Practical Magic 2.
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1: Thanks for hanging out. And a full-length album from Guns N' Roses. Nearly two decades of anticipation in that regard. They've given us an EP. They've given us singles. But Slash confirmed Guns N' Roses working on new music to be determined on that release date.

OKC's Rock Station, Q94.7. It's Stacey and the rise of the Red Hot Chili Peppers, our brother Hillel. It's a pretty good documentary, taking you all through the 80s and the 70s even, the formation of the Red Hot Chili Peppers, the friendship between Anthony Kiedis Flea and Hillel Slovak. It's good on Netflix if you got it.

Q94.7. Just a few weeks away, the start of the Metallica Sphere residency. Very cool. Many weekends, October through March, but early October, they'll start up.

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Q94.7. Roger Taylor of Queen has alluded to that he'd tour again. And he kind of left it in Brian May's court. Right, can you

OKC's Rock Station, Q94.7. Bon Jovi wrapped up his tour at Wembley Stadium like a week or so ago. It's Stacey hanging with you. His $1 million smile and his gray hair.

OKC's Rock Station, Q94.7. It's Stacey and Everclear, always playing out and about, but they're going to be doing a fall tour where they're asking for the songs that fans want to hear. So the band is taking the submissions now, but they will include...

OKC's Rock Station, Q94.7. Beck has that new album coming out September 18th. First one in like 7 years. He's given us a preview of it

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94.7. It's Stacy. Today, September 16th, is National Guacamole Day. I'm not sure if any restaurants are doing you a solid and not charging a couple bucks more, but now I know I got you jonesing for some Mexican food.

OKC's Rock Station, Q94.7. Thanks for hanging out. It's Stacey with you. And David Lee Roth wrapped up his dates doing his solo tour.

0: OKC's Rock Station, Q94.7. It's Stacy, and today, September 16th, is National Guacamole Day. I have avocados every single day. You just have to have a good rotation. 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That way they don't ripen too fast. And you just got to learn when to refrigerate them and eat them fast enough so that avocados don't betray you. I feel like they get a bad rap. And to make a good guac recipe, all you need is an avocado, some lime juice, and salt. Ah, three ingredients. That's it.
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1: Thanks for hanging out.
0: It's Stacey with you. And when they were inducted into the Rock and Roll Hall of Fame, Dave Grohl said, "No, wasn't me that wrote the part in Nirvana."

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0: There's the Robinson Brothers, known as the Black Crows, on Q94.7. Something that Gimpy likes to call just a Saturday morning when he was younger is breakfast with the animals.
1: I'm for it.
0: The zoo is doing breakfast with the animals Saturday morning. Check-in starts at 8:30 with an all-you-can-eat breakfast overlooking Expedition Africa, an animal ambassador presentation, a dinosaur meet and greet, and private access to Dinosaur Expedition before it opens normally. 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I can only assume the buffet is not just seeds and leaves.
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1: Text us anytime you'd like, BMMS, and whatever you'd like to say to 82945. I was dropping my daughter off at cheerleading last night. Mm-hmm. And, you know, it's after school hours, so they walk in. It's not that far, like it's maybe 30 yards.
2: Okay.
1: And I pull into a parking spot. Kid gets out, you know, bye, dad, love you, all that stuff. Mm-hmm. All right, I'll see you in an hour or whatever. And they walk in. And another car pulls in, blocks me. They let their kid out to go in. Okay. And then they stay right there.
2: Oh, God.
1: To go to watch their kid, which I understand.
2: Yeah, you want to make sure they make it in the door, yeah.
1: Yeah, but also, what?
2: Uh-huh.
1: Now, am I supposed to honk?
2: Yeah.
1: Am I supposed to be like, hey, uh-huh, like, I'm going to see this person on Saturday at the game. Like,
2: who cares?
1: It creates an uncomfortable... And it's a Christian school. I can feel like I should give some grace.
2: You're going to get in a brawl this weekend over a parking spot.
1: I mean, it's not, you're just not letting me out.
2: I understand completely. They should have had some common courtesy there. Be like, oh, hey, let me at least move up enough to get the out of the way for this guy. But and no, they just...
1: There's no one there, by the way.
2: Nah.
1: There's tons of parking spots.
2: Uh-huh. What a dick. Why didn't you say anything?
1: I kind of like... You know, backed up a little bit, uh-huh, thinking they'd see me and go, oh, man, sorry.
2: Kind of like nudge him out of
1: sure,
2: the way.
1: Because mm-hmm, I get it. Like, oh, man, didn't see you, whatever,
2: right,
1: my own world. And they didn't do it. So then I did it again, but hit the brake kind of hard so you could see the car move.
2: Oh, okay.
1: Trying to get there. Nope.
2: Nothing.
1: No care in
2: just
1: the world.
2: Oblivious.
1: On my world, you live in it. I was like, all right.
2: I would have honked. I'd have done something. I wouldn't have gotten out and started words or anything, but it's like... Throw the hands up, please. Come on, bro.
1: I did throw the hands up.
2: Okay.
1: I did the gesture, but
2: okay,
1: they didn't see it. That was just more for my own appeasement, right?
2: Right.
1: That's the most passive thing you can do where it feels like you've done something.
2: Shake your fist.
1: Yeah.

0: 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This is the Big Man Morning Show. Foster mom accused of trading teenage daughter for monkey avoids prison time.
1: Avoids it?
0: A 70-year-old Missouri foster mother is accused of trading a teenage girl for a monkey and will avoid prison after a judge suspended her 7-year sentence. Brenda, I just do it for the money, Dutch, was convicted of child endangerment and placed on 3 years of probation while the judge also revoked her foster care license. Authorities said she sent the girl to a Texas home filled with exotic animals and alleged

0: license. That will filter a lot of people out.
1: Yeah.
0: Now, granted, they don't want to filter people out.
1: No, because children need a good home.
0: There's like 4,000, I think, currently, if not more, in foster care in this state.
1: Yeah.
0: So they need people to do it. So it's kind of like they're in a conundrum. Do they really care?
1: I know.
0: We're trying.
2: 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The Big Mad Morning Show is back next on Q94.7.
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Why don't you go see a living legend this weekend while he's around? 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

0: 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You might not know this. 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
1: Well, good morning, Corbin. Are you a fan of the Buzz Balls?
0: No, I do love always trying to go see what flavor they have at the warehouse clubs like Sam's Club, because right. They always sell these massive bowling ball sizes.
2: Huge. I'm like, who needs that much Buzz Ball?
0: Whoever's name I get at Christmas is getting one. That's so funny.
2: That's not something you drink all in one setting. Like, that's the point of those little Buzz Balls. You know, you just kind of slam them down. It's one little drink. You're good to go.
0: Yeah.
2: I like them. ... Certain flavors, right? Like, you see those ones, like the blue ones or the American flag, you know, yeah, themed ones. It's way too much sugar. But I do enjoy the coffee-flavored ones.
0: Oh.
2: Or like the piña colada-flavored ones, okay, right? But I think those are really good. Those are a great way to start a Saturday morning, right? Or a Sunday morning. You got your little coffee-flavored Buzz Ball. Slam it down. Boom. All right. I'm good to go. But apparently, I guess they got into the clothing line, because they're selling these things now called Buzz Bags. Buzz Bags.
0: Bags to hold your Buzz Balls.
2: I guess. Little purses or whatever.
0: Sure.
2: Or something
0: like koozies,
2: like that.
0: Right?
2: No. These are like legitimate handbags that they're going for like $100 a piece, right?
0: Okay.
2: And I'm sitting here looking at this and I'm like, Buzz Ball bags for the fashionable alcoholic.
0: Right.

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1: Influencer dies after penile enhancement surgery gone bad. Now, this is the second case that I've found. A 43-year-old influencer has met his demise after a penile enhancement surgical procedure went bad in Thailand. Igho Abrido, that's his name, visited an unnamed clinic back in March. He was injected with 40 milliliters of hyaluronic acid and lidocaine. After the procedure, he went for a massage. He started complaining about chest pain. And eventually, he passed out 2 times. And then he passed away. Now, in court last week, the results of the autopsy were revealed and said that material consistent with penis filler in his lungs, and concluded that the enhancement procedure is what resulted in the embolism that killed him.
2: What did you say his name was?
1: Igho Abrido. A burrito.
2: No.
1: U-B-I-R-I-D-O.
2: I don't know where you're getting burrito.
1: U-burrito. U-B-I-R-I-D-O.
2: B-O. Burribo. His nickname is Tiny.
1: That's hilarious.
2: That's the only reason I brought it up, because his nickname is Tiny.
1: Yeah, that's funny. Yeah. Don't do it. And also, he traveled to Thailand.
2: Sure. A lot of people travel to other countries for cosmetic surgery. Let's just do hair replacement to Turkey. A lot of people do that. So it doesn't feel that crazy, but when you add the word penis in it.
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0: Humans were not created to sit in silence. 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

0: Good stuff there from Def Leppard. It's Q94.7. Gibby was talking about legends performing in the area. Yeah. Jake Shimabukuro.
1: Shimabukuro? Not a Shimabukuro.
0: Jake Shimabukuro is performing. Living legend. You don't just think guy with ukulele. He's going to be playing at the Tower Theater at 8 p.m. on Thursday. He built his whole career about treating the ukulele like an electric guitar, doing everything from rock to jazz and cover songs that you just don't expect to hear on four strings. It's all happening. TowerTheaterOKC.com.

0: 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I mean, you should expect that anyway. Mm-hmm. Is it all right if they, when they clean it up, to throw it in your trash if your trash is by the curb?
1: No. I mean, because that's your dog's crap and that's my trash. I mean, I get what you're doing here. And I've done it before, not so much with like dog crap in people's trash, but like just throwing like an empty bottle or empty soda, you know, a cup into somebody else's trash. But ultimately, I mean, it's kind of rude, but at the same,
0: I don't know.
1: Should you carry around a bag of Duke, you know, until you get to your house?
0: Also, it's trash. What do I care? As long as you're not putting like a couch in it.
1: I guess you're right. But still, like when you go, let's say somebody did that, right? Mm-hmm. Let's say I'm walking my Great Danes.
0: Yeah.
1: Right. And I've got this Walmart sack full of caca, right?
0: Sure.
1: And I'm like, okay, I'm just going to go ahead and put it in this trash can here because I don't feel like carrying in this heavy garbage bag anymore, right? So, okay, cool. I do that, and then I go on about my business.
0: Sure.
1: And then you come out to take your trash out at night, right?
0: Yeah. Like,
1: I'm cleaning up the kitchen, dirk-a-dirk-a-dirk. And you open it up, and pow, there's a big old pile of Great Dane Duke in your trash. Smell hit you in the face. Is that something you want to have to deal with?
0: Well, there's one caveat.
1: Mm-hmm.
0: As long as my trash hasn't been picked up, I don't care.
1: Okay.
0: But if they've picked it up and you put it in an empty trash can and I got to smell your dog's dookie for a week in my garage, no, that ain't cool.
1: Yeah, I get you.

0: He was like, I got to see what's up. I got to see what's got her attention.
1: Oh, my God. So she's meeting these gamblers online and then virtually.
0: Well, gamers, gamblers. Yeah. That's not, can that be pleasurable? I'm sure there's some excitement with it, but pleasurable? Mm. Maybe, I guess, if you turn it on to yourself.
1: Sure.
0: Another one, threesome, because of a threesome. A married couple started having threesomes with another woman. Eventually, both the husband and the other woman developed stronger feelings for each other than for the wife.
1: I know a couple that this happened to, too. Only
0: you know a couple that's had threesome? Like, that doesn't feel like...
1: husband and wife were
0: married.
1: Hold
0: on, I just want to get some context.
1: Yeah.
0: That doesn't feel like part of your orbit is to hang out with people that have threesomes.
1: Well, you're right. But the couple that I met, they're a married couple that got divorced. And I didn't know that they were... I only knew the new relationship. When she was married to her ex-husband, he wanted to bring in, they wanted to spice things up, and he wanted to bring in another woman. And the two women actually ended up falling in love with each other. So she divorced her husband and married the other woman that they brought in.
0: Another reason, a wife was putting bodily fluids into her husband's food because her mother and grandmother told her it would keep him faithful.
1: Wow.
0: And it was bodily fluids she was able to obtain every 24 days.
1: Wow. That is disgusting.
0: Another one.
1: Oh.
0: A husband stopped taking his wife to the movies, and a husband hired male escorts on business trips. These are all different reasons that are on the list here. Spouses having affairs with students. An elderly newlywed couple who realized they couldn't stand each other.
1: Okay.
0: So like you meet, so you're like in that final act of your life. And you meet somebody at, you know, the cribbage game.
1: Mm-hmm.
0: And then you're like, I don't like this person at all.
1: Right.
0: Another reason people have gotten divorced, crazy reasons. Two longtime friend couples realized husband A wanted wife B and husband B wanted wife A. Both couples divorced, swapped partners, remarried, and basically continued living their same lives.
1: Wow.
0: Oof. Do you stay friends with those people?
1: No. How could you?
0: I don't know. That's just one of my ground rules, is that I don't like hanging out with buddies that know the finer workings of my wife.
1: Right. You're at dinner and it's like, oh, since when did you start eating spaghetti?
0: Or tell, like, no, she wants it medium.
1: Right. He'll have a vodka tonic.
0: One wife filed after her husband wouldn't help her hang a shower curtain.
1: So?
0: The lawyer went on to state that it had to have been like the final straw.
1: Yeah.
0: Police told a wife her husband was a violent, convicted child sex offender. And his family had hidden it from her for years.
1: Wow.
0: Oof. You leave or make them leave, right? Like,
1: yeah.
0: Or do you have to get some context?
1: Well, I mean, look what happened here locally. She found out he was that, and then he murdered her.
0: A wife wanted a divorce because her husband walked their dogs while she was at work, and the dogs started preferring to cuddle with him.
1: That's a you problem.
0: A husband filed for divorce because his wife asked him every morning how he took his coffee, despite being married for 7 years.
1: Yeah. I think that would piss me off, too.
0: Divorce piss him off? Divorce.
1: I mean, you ask me every day. You don't know me? Do you even listen?
0: It just feels like not a real thing. Like,
1: no.
0: Maybe it's just a small talk thing. Like, you don't really care how your partner slept, but you ask every morning.
1: Sure.
0: The answer is almost always the same. There's just little small talk things you do in life

A little Jimmy for you and for me on Oklahoma City's Classic Rock, Q94.7. Hey, CCR is going to be at the Shock Rock Casino in Durant. No, I'm not talking about Creedence. The only CCR that counts, Cross Canadian Rag Week. They're actually doing two shows.

0: 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You probably know this. 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
1: Good morning, Corbin. We've known each other for quite some time.
0: Yeah.
1: And in the time that we've known each other, you've seen me with a plethora of pets in my life.
0: Right? Yeah.
1: Currently, I have 2 Great Danes and 4 ferrets and an iguana.
0: Yeah, Pet King, the documentary is going to be great.
1: That's me. Would you believe if I told you I once had a pet coyote?
0: I mean, yes. very few things shock me about you anymore, but I want to hear more.
1: Yeah, apparently, at least according to this study from Dog Genetics, it was published in Nature's Communications, riveting read. Chihuahuas are part coyote.
0: I mean, aren't all dogs part coyote?
1: I mean, you could say part wolf, you know, because they are where they are from the Canis, whatever that scientific term is. But apparently, the Chihuahuas share DNA with the coyotes, and that over time, humans have just bred them down to their small, tiny size. Which, if you think about it, that would explain why a Chihuahuas, most of them, the ones that I've always had, were very nice. Mm. But most of them are just plain assholes.
0: Yeah.
1: If you think about it, all right, well, you're a coyote. That explains why you're an asshole.
0: My neighbor has a Chihuahua and a pit.
1: Mm-hmm.
0: And the Chihuahua will run up to the fence every time like he's ready to go at it. Mm-hmm. Pitbull just wanders up, kind of like, what's up, man?
1: Right.
0: How you doing?
1: It's like those dogs got to prove something.
0: Yeah, and Chihuahua's like, what are you doing here, man? I don't think you should be here. You should get out of here. I'm going to kick your ass. I'm going to kill your mother.
1: Imagine he drives a big lifted truck, too.
0: Sure.

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0: 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Text us anytime you'd like, BMMS, and whatever you'd like to say to 82945. I was dropping my daughter off at cheerleading last night. Mm-hmm. And, you know, it's after school hours, so they walk in. It's not that far, like it's maybe 30 yards.
1: Okay.
0: And I pull into a parking spot. Kid gets out, you know, bye, dad, love you, all that stuff. Mm-hmm. All right, I'll see you in an hour or whatever. And they walk in. And another car pulls in, blocks me. They let their kid out to go in. Okay. And then they stay right there.
1: Oh, God.
0: To go to watch their kid, which I understand.
1: Yeah, you want to make sure they make it in the door, yeah.
0: Yeah, but also, what?
1: Uh-huh.
0: Now, am I supposed to honk?
1: Yeah.
0: Am I supposed to be like, hey, uh-huh, like, I'm going to see this person on Saturday at the game. Like,
1: who cares?
0: It creates an uncomfortable... And it's a Christian school. I can feel like I should give some grace.
1: You're going to get in a brawl this weekend over a parking spot.
0: I mean, it's not, you're just not letting me out.
1: I understand completely. They should have had some common courtesy there. Be like, oh, hey, let me at least move up enough to get the out of the way for this guy. But no, they just...
0: There's no one there, by the way.
1: Nah.
0: There's tons of parking spots.
1: Uh-huh. What a dick. Why didn't you say anything?
0: I kind of like... You know, backed up a little bit, uh-huh, thinking they'd see me and go, oh, man, sorry.
1: Kind of like nudge him out of
0: sure,
1: the way.
0: Because mm-hmm, I get it. Like, oh, man, didn't see you, whatever,
1: right,
0: my own world. And they didn't do it. So then I did it again, but hit the brake kind of hard so you could see the car move.
1: Oh, okay.
0: Trying to get there. Nope.
1: Nothing.
0: No care in
1: just
0: the world.
1: Oblivious. Huh?
0: I'm my world, you live in it. I was like, all right.
1: I would have honked. I'd have done something. I wouldn't have gotten out and started words or anything, but it's like... Throw the hands up, Elise. Come on, bro.
0: I did throw the hands up.
1: Okay.
0: I did the gesture, but
1: okay,
0: they didn't see it. That was just more for my own appeasement, right?
1: Right.
0: That's the most passive thing you can do where it feels like you've done something.
1: Shake your fist.
0: Yeah.

0: Oklahoma's classic rock. This is Q94.7. Foster mom accused of trading teenage daughter for monkey avoids prison time.
1: Avoids it?
0: A 70-year-old Missouri foster mother is accused of trading a teenage girl for a monkey and will avoid prison after a judge suspended her 7-year sentence. Brenda, I just do it for the money, Dutch, was convicted of child endangerment and placed on 3 years of probation while the judge also revoked her foster care license. Authorities said she sent the girl to a Texas home filled with exotic animals and allegedly allowed the woman there to keep her while Dutch, the woman accused, continued receiving foster payments. The teenager also accused her of physical abuse. The judge criticized Missouri's foster care system and apologized to the victim for failing them. Apologized.
1: Yeah. Huh? I don't know what would be harder, raising a monkey or a teenage daughter.
0: I don't know. I'm going to say monkey because they're wild.
1: Yeah. So are teenagers.
0: Yeah. I don't know. I'm curious about the foster care license.
1: It being revoked?
0: No, that being a thing. I didn't know there was a license. Yeah, I'm glad there is. I just didn't know.
1: You have to take classes and...
0: Well, that's dumb. Let's be honest here. That's dumb.
1: Why?
0: So you have to take a license to foster a child, but not to have a regular child?
1: Right, I know.
0: Additionally, it doesn't help.
1: Right.
0: So it's dumb.
1: Yeah.
0: It's a waste of time and money. I think you should have to pay a lot of money to get a foster care license. That will filter a lot of people out.
1: Yeah.
0: Now, granted, they don't want to filter people out.
1: No, because children need a good home.
0: There's a... That like 4,000, I think, currently, if not more, in foster care in this state.
1: Yeah.
0: So they need people to do it. So it's kind of like they're in a conundrum. Do they really care?
1: I know.
0: We're trying.
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0: 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I was telling you earlier about CCR being down at Choctaw Casino Durant. Not the
1: Creedence.
0: Yes. Yeah. Ragweed's going to be down there. However, another CCR member is going to be at the Lucas Oil Live at the Windstar Casino. John Fogerty is going to be playing on October 2nd. 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
2: Well, good morning, Corbin. Are you a fan of the Buzz Balls?
1: No, I do love always trying to go see what flavor they have at the warehouse clubs like Sam's Club because they always sell these massive bowling ball sizes.
2: Huge. I'm like, who needs that much Buzz Ball?
1: Whoever's name I get at Christmas is getting one. That's so funny.
2: That's not something you drink all in one setting. Like, that's the point of those little Buzz Balls. You know, you just kind of slam them down. It's one little drink. You're good to go.
1: Yeah.
2: I like them. .. Certain flavors, right? Like, you see those ones, like the blue ones or the American flag, you know, themed ones. It's way too much sugar. But I do enjoy the coffee-flavored ones.
1: Oh.
2: Or like the piña colada-flavored ones, right? I think those are really good. Those are a great way to start a Saturday morning, right? Or a Sunday morning. You got your little coffee-flavored Buzz Ball. Slam it down. Boom. All right. I'm good to go. But apparently, I guess they got into the clothing line because they're selling these things now called Buzz Bags. Buzz Bags.
1: Bags to hold your Buzz Balls.
2: I guess. Little purses or whatever.
1: Sure.
2: Or something
1: like koozies,
2: like that.
1: Right?
2: No. These are like legitimate handbags that they're going for like $100 a piece, right?
1: Okay.
2: And I'm sitting here looking at this and I'm like, Buzz Ball Bags for the fashionable alcoholic.
1: Right.

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1: Influencer dies after penile enhancement surgery gone bad. Now, this is the second case that I've found. A 43-year-old influencer has met his demise after a penile enhancement surgical procedure went bad in Thailand. Igho Abrido, that's his name, visited an unnamed clinic back in March. He was injected with 40 milliliters of hyaluronic acid and lidocaine. After the procedure, he went for a massage. He started complaining about chest pain, and eventually he passed out two times, and then he passed away. Now, in court last week, the results of the autopsy were revealed and said that material consistent with penis filler in his lungs, and concluded that the enhancement procedure is what resulted in the embolism that killed him.
0: What did you say his name was?
1: Igho Abrido. A burrito.
0: No.
1: U-B-I-R-I-D-O.
0: I don't know where you're getting burrito.
1: U-burrito. U-B-I-R-I-D-O.
0: B-O. Burribo. His nickname is Tiny.
1: That's hilarious.
0: That's the only reason I brought it up, because his nickname is Tiny.
1: Yeah, that's funny. Yeah. Don't do it. And also, he traveled to Thailand.
0: Sure. A lot of people travel to other countries for cosmetic surgery. Let's just do hair replacement to Turkey. A lot of people do that. So it doesn't feel that crazy. But when you add the word penis in it.
2: 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Fine. But make it quick. The Big Mad Morning Show will be right back. Q94.7.
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Aerosmith for you on Q94.7. This just got announced. Metallica's M72 World Tour will be over at Fayetteville at the Razorback Stadium at the University of Arkansas. That show's going to be Wednesday, May 26th, next year. 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

0: 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Oh, do we have podcast? It was quite a week in college football and the NFL. 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I mean, you should expect that anyway. Mm-hmm. Is it all right if they, when they clean it up, to throw it in your trash, if your trash is by the curb?
1: No. I mean, because that's your dog's crap and that's my trash. I mean, I get what you're doing here. And I've done it before, not so much with like dog crap in people's trash, but like just throwing like an empty bottle or empty soda, you know, a cup into somebody else's trash. But ultimately, I mean, it's kind of rude, but at the same, should you carry around a bag of Duke, you know, until you get to your house?
0: Also, it's trash. What do I care? As long as you're not putting like a couch in it.
1: I guess you're right. But still, like when you go, let's say somebody did that, right? Mm-hmm. Let's say I'm walking my Great Danes.
0: Yeah.
1: Right. And I've got this Walmart sack full of caca, right?
0: Sure.
1: And I'm like, okay, I'm just going to go ahead and put it in this trash can here because I don't feel like carrying this heavy garbage bag anymore, right? So, okay, cool. I do that and then I go on about my business.
0: Sure.
1: And then you come out to take your trash out at night, right?
0: Yeah.
1: And I'm cleaning up the kitchen, and you open it up and pow. There's a big old pile of Great Dane Duke in your trash. Smell hit you in the face. Is that something you want to have to deal with?
0: Well, there's one caveat.
1: Mm-hmm.
0: As long as my trash hasn't been picked up, I don't care.
1: Okay.
0: But if they've picked it up and you put it in an empty trash can and I got to smell your dog's dookie for a week in my garage, no, that ain't cool.
1: Yeah, I get you.

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1: Craziest reasons people got divorced. And some of them are kind of weird. And some of them you're like, oh, okay. One of them, a wife spent 10 hours a day in online gaming.

0: Wow. That is disgusting.
1: Another one.
0: Oh.
1: A husband stopped taking his wife to the movies, and a husband hired male escorts on business trips. These are all different reasons that are on the list here. Spouses having affairs with students, an elderly newlywed couple who realized they couldn't stand each other.
0: Okay.
1: So like you meet, so you're like in that final act of your life, and you meet somebody at, you know, the cribbage game.
0: Mm-hmm.
1: And then you're like, I don't like this person at all.
0: Right.
1: Another reason people have gotten divorced, crazy reasons. Two longtime friend couples realized husband A wanted wife B and husband B wanted wife A. Both couples divorced, swapped partners, remarried, and basically continued living their same lives.
0: Wow.
1: Oof. Do you stay friends with those people?
0: No. How could you?
1: I don't know. That's just one of my ground rules, is that I don't like hanging out with buddies that know the finer workings of my wife.
0: Right. You're at dinner and it's like, oh, since when did you start eating spaghetti?
1: Or tell, like, no, she wants it medium.
0: Right. He'll have a vodka tonic.
1: One wife filed after her husband wouldn't help her hang a shower curtain.
0: So?
1: The lawyer went on to state that it had to have been like the final straw.
0: Yeah.
1: Police told a wife her husband was a violent convicted child sex offender and his family had hidden it from her for years.
0: Wow.
1: Oof. You leave or make them leave, right? Like,
0: yeah.
1: Or do you have to get some context?
0: Well, I mean, look what happened here locally. She found out he was that and then he murdered her.
1: A wife wanted a divorce because her husband walked their dogs while she was at work and the dogs started preferring to cuddle with him.
0: That's a you problem.
1: A husband filed for divorce because his wife asked him every morning how he took his coffee despite being married for 7 years.
0: Yeah. I think that would piss me off too.
1: Divorce piss him off? Divorce.
0: I mean, you ask me every day. You don't know me? Do you even listen?
1: It just feels like not a real thing. Like,
0: no.
1: Maybe it's just a small talk thing. Like, you don't really care how your partner slept, but you ask every morning.
0: Sure.
1: The answer is almost always the same. There's just little small talk things you do in life. It's a wild thing.
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0: Billy Idol on Oklahoma City's Classic Rock Q94.7. As a matter of fact, Billy Idol right there is going to be at the BOK Center up in Tulsa. Go ahead and make that drive up the turnpike. Go see him while he's still around. I believe that show's on Tuesday, the 22nd.
1: He doesn't wear leather anymore, right? Like, they've moved to a different fabric.
0: Oh, no.
1: I can't imagine it's...
0: Oh, no. Oh, no. They oil that sumbitch up.
1: Do they?
0: And slide them right on it. Dude, if that's you, if you're Billy Idol, that's your image for life. You're not switching over to denim anytime soon.
1: No, but you maybe like a fleather.
0: A fleather?
1: Yeah, yeah.
0: Like faux leather? Is
1: yeah,
0: that what you're
1: yeah,
0: okay?
1: Yeah.
0: He's probably been wearing faux leather since the 80s.
1: 70 years old, man.
0: Yeah, good for him. Yeah, you get your tickets at BOKCenter.com. That's definitely.

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1: You probably know this. 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
2: Oh, good morning, Corbin. We've known each other for quite some time.
1: Yeah.
2: And in the time that we've known each other, you've seen me with a plethora of pets in my life.
1: Right? Yeah.
2: Currently, I have 2 Great Danes and 4 ferrets and an iguana.
1: Yeah, Pet King. The documentary is going to be great.
2: That's me. Would you believe if I told you I once had a pet coyote?
1: I mean, yes. very few things shock me about you anymore, but I want to hear more.
2: Yeah, apparently, at least according to this study from Dog Genetics, it was published in Nature's Communications, riveting read, Chihuahuas are part coyote.
1: I mean, aren't all dogs part coyote?
2: I mean, you could say part wolf. You know, because they are where they are from the canines, whatever that scientific term is. But apparently, the Chihuahuas share DNA with the coyotes, and that over time, humans have just bred them down to their small, tiny size. Which, if you think about it, that would explain why a Chihuahuas, most of them, the ones that I've always had, were very nice. Mm. But most of them are just plain assholes.
1: Yeah.
2: And if you think about it, all right, well, you're a coyote, that explains why you're an asshole.
1: My neighbor has a Chihuahua and a pit,
2: mm-hmm.
1: and the Chihuahua will run up to the fence every time like he's ready to go at it. Mm-hmm. Pitbull just wanders up, kind of like, what's up, man?
2: Right.
1: How you doing?
2: It's like those dogs got to prove something.
1: Yeah, and Chihuahua's like, what are you doing here, man? I don't think you should be here. You should get out of here. I'm going to kick your ass. I'm going to kill your mother.
2: Imagine he drives a big lifted truck, too.
1: Sure.

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So wait, Stevie Nicks and Lindsey Buckingham are back on speaking terms? What? That's what we're hearing. We'll talk more about that next. Here's STV.

OKC's Rock Station, Q94.7. Tomorrow starts week two of the NFL. Sadly, we do not have a Wednesday game this week, but Bills will host the Detroit Lions tomorrow to kick us off. Bad Company

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0: 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Give us a shout. That's your Skinnered after Pat Benatar.

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Q94.7, OKC's Rock Station. 2 weeks from today, Linkin Park will be putting out a movie called Unshatter, and it basically tells the story of how they came to the decision to move forward as a band and how they put together this most recent version of the band. 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It's

94.7. A previously unreleased Tom Petty and the Heartbreakers song that will be off of a cool box set coming out November 6th to celebrate the 50th anniversary of the band. I want to know your thoughts. 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

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It's Guns N' Roses covering Sir Paul. And that's it's great advice. That's exactly what we need to do sometimes. Live and let die. Hey, but at least we're up over the midweek hump of the work week down the backside. You're

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1: Hello, this is Iris Oxford from Easton. I was wondering if you could play AC/DC or some Chili Peppers.
0: Oh!
1: And thank you so much for being such a great radio. You sure are making this afternoon jam on.
0: Heck yeah. All right, so AC/DC or Chili Peppers. I will have one of those for you next. Appreciate the request.
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0: Q94.7, OKC's Rock Station. So Gary Oldman last week claimed that the new James Bond had already been selected when he was talking on a panel. He clarified his statement by saying that that was started by some journalist in Canada and said that that was just a rumor, that he didn't have any confirmation on that, which means he probably does have confirmation on it, but someone yelled at him and told him to go and backtrack. Oh, we know that they have a new Bond. They're just not ready to tell us yet.
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OKC's Rock Station Q94.7. So this is not what John Mellencamp wrote this song about, but what it makes me think of is when you're eating something that's so delicious and you can feel yourself being full, but it's so good that you just keep eating it.

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1: 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I would love to hear some Whitesnake.
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0: 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Well, you might recall that last November, David Coverdale basically retired from music, called off their farewell tour for Whitesnake, and basically said, quote, it's time to hang up my rock and roll platform shoes and my skin-tight jeans and enjoy his retirement. Now, since then, Whitesnake as a band, to their database, sent out a message saying that, you know, Dave's not in the band anymore, but that the band is still very much a band. Now, they didn't follow that up by saying, hey, but we're still going to tour or hear some new music. But they kind of said to their fans, just because Dave's out doesn't mean we're done.
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Oklahoma's classic rock, Q94.7. What a big day this has been, man. Metallica with a huge announcement. We're going to get that later in the hour, but right now, the Tom Petty track. Have you heard the Parade of Loons yet? This is from the Origins collection coming out November the 6th. I'll give you a little more skinny on this and play this track for you in minutes here.

Q94.7. What are your thoughts? Hit that red talkback mic if you're listening right now on the iHeartRadio app on the unreleased Tom Petty, one of the many unreleased tracks you're going to be hearing from that Origins collection, which if you really want the whole story behind it, I wrote a story last night after my show knowing this was coming today, so I can kind of fill you in and really give you the skinny on this. There's a lot of meat to this matter. My Big Rig blog on our site.

Q94.7, the home of commercial-free Mondays and the Big Mad Morning Show. What a huge announcement from Metallica today. And we already have a decadent destination to get you to where it all starts. Are you even aware of what I'm talking about? Did you not know they made this big announcement today? Because if you missed out, I have everything for you in just minutes. Hang tight. Cars take you back to that MTV video era. Still one of the great videos, you might think.

I can smell the foot-long corn dogs and elephant ears over here. OKC's Rock Station Q94.7. It's Big Rig. I'm talking about the Oklahoma State Fair, man. We have tickets, the carnival arm bands. We got it all. All you need to be doing, just hanging with us on the iHeartRadio app, rocking Q94.7. 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

Oklahoma's classic rock, Q94.7. Little after four and raising some hell on this Wednesday, as always. Talking about the things that happened this weekend. First time performances from a lot of legendary artists. It's almost here. Our iHeartRadio Music Festival. This would have been one of my bucket list bands throughout the years. We just never ended up getting them. It's Soundgarden.

Q94.7, Oklahoma's classic rock. Wondering about the new Tom Petty you are? Well, I'm going to play it again a little bit after 6 o'clock tonight from that Origins collection, which will be coming out November the 6th, with all this music we've never heard before through all those years of them growing as artists and more. It's pretty cool, to be honest. See him this weekend at our iHeartRadio Music Festival. It is the Goo Goo Dolls.

Q94.7, Oklahoma's classic rock. Roger Daltrey finishing up what is pretty much his farewell tour of the States right now. And then next year, The Who will make the final go around, the final victory lap. But it sounds like with Pete Townsend refurbishing his home studio, there's going to be something new to come along with it. Maybe a song, maybe two. We await further confirmation on this, I'm told, before the holidays. It's Who Are You with a big

0: This is Oklahoma's Classic Rock, Q94.7. What the Dumb of the Day comes to us from Lakeland, Florida. Have you seen this? The story of the 27-year-old man who was driving erratically, crashed through a road closed sign into a construction site, rolled his vehicle. A witness saw it, called police. They showed up, found the vehicle, along with two child car seats in the back. Naturally, panic set in, so they got out their drone and started scanning. Found him quickly. The father was running with the two kids, one 10 months old and the other 2 years old, in his arms for a swamp. Where are you going, Dad? What are you going to do? Oh, Dad gets to the swamp, throws the kids in the water, then looks like he has second thoughts. So he picks up the 10-month-old and leaves the 2-year-old and starts running again. I mean, can you imagine that? Well, man, you're two. You've lived a good life. Good luck. I mean, what? Yeah, they caught him and they were able to get the kids to safety. It's just when you look at life's choices, right? And you do something this dumb. There's such a backstory here. But it's like, I mean, what did you think you were going to do? Like throw the kids in the water for the gators as bait? I mean, come on. Talk about jackassery at its finest.
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Once you've done it, Q94.7, set us as that number one preset. Keep us two taps away from winning cash, concert tickets, and so much more.

Q94.7, just a little bit after 5 o'clock with the Big Rig. Yes, Rock on the Ride Home, plenty of it. And the big announcement from Metallica today, in addition to, and this has nothing to do with the Sphere. This is completely different. We'll dive all in here less than 10 minutes from right now.

Oklahoma's classic rock, Q94.7. Having flashbacks earlier today of Halloween when I was like 11 or 12. We were right at the tail end of trick-or-treating when my buddy decided to go as Ozzy one year. And out of his whole costume, he took a rubber bat, cut the head off, put blood red paint around the neck of it, and hung it around his neck. Man, the licks we got all that night while we were trick-or-treating.

go for 2026 for a new collection. Night Ranger kind of putting out the definitive collection of all their work. And you really do forget how many hits they had until you see them in concert and you're like, oh my God, I forgot that one. I forgot that one. I forgot that one. Nobody forgets this one. Come on. Sister Christian on the ride home with a big rig. Sister.

Oklahoma's classic rock, Q94.7. Another big week of football this week, week two, and we kick it off. This is going to be really good. The Bills in their new house, the first official game of the regular season, Thursday night, the Lions and the Bills. This will be interesting because the Lions still trying to figure it out, I think, who they are. We know the Bills last week. They were just rolling. Josh Allen, some of the best numbers of his damn career. 8:15 Eastern, anything and everything NFL to fantasy to you name it. 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

94.7 with the Big Rig, ready for the Oklahoma State Fair. I am right through the 27th of this month, starting on the 17th. We got everything. We got your free gate tickets. We have carnival armbands. All you need to be doing is listening to Q94.7 right on the iHeartRadio app. And then upper right-hand corner, see where it says contest? Just tap it, scroll to it, and tap in.

Q94.7. You should be excited. I've got that new Tom Petty world premiere from the Origins collection coming up here. Yeah, just about 15-ish minutes. Hold on. Parade of Loons is its title. I will give you a little more backstory on it in about 6 minutes. Can you hang out that long? Excellent. It's Big Rig. It's a

Q94.7, Oklahoma's classic rock. And there it is. Tom Petty, world premiere Wednesday, Parade of Loons. What do you think about it? You like it? You dig it? Or is it like, or do you just want to listen to it a couple more times? I get it. I wrote a whole article about this last night, kind of the backstory, the ins and outs of this collection of music. There's a lot of here. So if you got some time tonight, you want to spend with it, go ahead and catch the lyric video for the song too. On my Big Rig blog on our website.

94.7. There will be a Def Leppard documentary, I'm told, released in the first quarter of next year, the first 3 months of it that the band did themselves. They oversaw it. They've talked about this for years. The ones that have been done, VH1 did one that was just absolutely terrible. That was like 20 plus years ago. My wife and I just sat there on the couch and watched it for the comedic value of it because it was just so poorly done. Felt bad for the actors that were in it too. Ugh. It's Bowie, Space Oddity on this Wednesday.

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It's Big Rig. We play a lot of great rock and roll, and sometimes you hear something and you either didn't see it on your dashboard display or you just flat out missed it. We keep our recently played songs right on the website, right on the front page from whatever device you're on. Q94.7.